Snow, that falls, that snow, that falls, that snow, that falls, that snow, that falls, that snow, that falls, that snow, that falls, that snow, that falls, that snow, that falls, that snow, that 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falls, that snow, that falls, that snow, that falls, that snow, that falls, that snow, that falls, that snow, that falls, that snow, that falls, that snow, that falls, that snow, that falls, that snow, that falls, that snow, that falls, that snow, that falls, that snow, that falls, that snow, that falls, that snow, that falls, that snow, that falls, that snow, that falls, that snow, that falls, that snow, that falls, that snow, that falls, that snow, that falls, that snow, that falls, that sn

back and ate a rail. I washed out the cupboards and laid down contact. Then took the delve and scrubbed through layers of usual dirt and grease. To an ancient mark that's emblazoned with LA Olympics and white athletes pressing the line. To a side plate with green ham and lettering the spells. The Republican Party, Oakland Iron. The remains of life with smells of ivy smoker. A fire of some kind, freebies, direction, febrile loneliness. Something that has waited years for another witness. That reemerges presence now we've cleared away room. Found a table and chest, close to Rome.

digging. I planted eight bulbs, digging up the patch of earth. Digging up the patch of earth with a cold shovel on a frosty December morning. Digging up the patch of earth, I planted eight bulbs, back in time for a crop of tulips and marigolds. Digging up the patch of earth with a cold shovel on a frosty December morning. Was I up from the seat? Mm-hmm. Old man shuffled by. Mm-hmm. Old man shuffled by and danced his pants. And why not? It looked like a mm-hmm. I re-sodded weeds on their heads to confuse and kill their geotropic roots. Roots. But they weren't all that was found there. I turned up plastic crisp bags, elastic bands. I turned up plastic crisp bags, elastic bands, even a biro. And shards of glass. Glass deeply embedded in the soil. Like the front window was blown out years ago. Blown out years ago. In places, the soil was closer to gravel than cloy. To gravel than cloy. Turning it all upside down and adding something that couldn't make much difference. It will thrive as before.

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You will keep it, won't you? Plant it in your grave?

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I am gone. I wonder what's so wrong. They say you become well. I fell. I swim. I'm not nuts. I'm not nuts.

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Feeding

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Did I say tomorrow instead of today? Do they know to get to our garden? I am a garden. Don't they know?

0: I remember after people are.
1: What to say? What to say?
0: I remember after people are.
1: What to say?
0: After people are gone.

0: thinking.
1: They become oblivious.
0: Thinking of things. Thinking
1: they
0: of things.
1: Oblivious.
0: Thinking of things.
2: You remember that people think you should not say those things.
0: Things I should.
1: Get.
0: Things I should.
1: People get glad.
0: Things I should.
1: People.
0: Things I should have. I should have said.
1: They become oblivious.
0: Things I should have said.
1: They become oblivious.
0: But didn't.

0: kakar man sanelhi arkhif senta khazat vervese university of bukarest tlikhu disen shigant tlikhu valedanigra esse samshi khamsen temple egyptian letse tikhu hospitali azilata bani of sentimenta tikhu sikte tapta arte tsnerje sikse institute of food ami takata antat bitte tele brief university
1: of is there a way to escape this archive to just disappear

Snow, that falls, that snow, that falls, that snow, that falls, that snow, that falls, that snow, that falls, that snow, that falls, that snow, that falls, that snow, that falls, that snow, that falls, that snow, that falls, that snow, that falls, that snow, that falls, that snow, that falls, that snow, that falls, that snow, that falls, that snow, that falls, that snow, that falls, that snow, that falls, that snow, that falls, that snow, that falls, that snow, that falls, that snow, that falls, that snow, that falls, that snow, that falls, that snow, that falls, that snow, that falls, that snow, that falls, that snow, that falls, that snow, that falls, that snow, that falls, that snow, that falls, that snow, that falls, that snow, that falls, that snow, that falls, that snow, that falls, that snow, that falls, that snow, that falls, that snow, that falls, that snow, that falls, that snow, that falls, that snow, that falls, that snow, that falls, that snow, that falls, that snow, that falls, that snow, that falls, that snow, that falls, that snow, that falls, that sn

I washed out the cupboards and laid down contact. Then took the delf and scrubbed through layers of usual dirt and grease. To an ancient mark that's emblazoned with LA Olympics and white Athens is pressing line. To a side plate with green ham and lettering the spells. The Republican Party, Oakland iron. The remains of a life with smells of ivy, smoker, a fire of some kind. Freebies, direction, fever, loneliness. Something that has waited years for another witness. That reemerges presence now we've cleared away room. Found a table and chest, close to Rome.

digging. I blindly laid bolts, digging up the patch of earth. Digging up the patch of earth with a cold shovel on a frosty December morning. Digging up the patch of earth, I planted, laid bolts, back in time for a crop of tulips and marigolds. Digging up the patch of earth, a cold shovel on a frosty December morning. Up, plopped, was I up from the seat? Old man shuffled back. Old man shuffled by and danced at the counts. And why not? It looked like a I'd re-sodded wheats on their heads to confuse and kill their geotropic roots. Roots. But they weren't all that was found there. I turned up plastic fist bags. Elastic bands. I don't know, plastic crisp bags, elastic bands. Even a pyro. And shards of glass. Glass deeply embedded in the soil. Like the front window was blown out years ago. Blown out years ago. In places, the soil was closer to gravel than cloy. 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

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I am a garden. Don't they know?

0: to people. I remember after people are.
1: What to say? What to say?
0: I remember after people are.
1: What to say?
0: After people are gone.

0: thinking, they become oblivious.
1: Thinking of things, thinking
0: they
1: of things,
0: oblivious.
1: Thinking of things.
2: You remember that type of thing? You should not say those things.
1: Things I should. Things I should.
0: People get glad.
1: Things I should. Things I should have.
0: Get close.
1: I should have said.
0: Become oblivious.
1: Things I should have said.
0: They become oblivious.
1: Things I should have said.

0: kakar man sanelhi arkhis enta khazat virvese vni virti u bukeres lishu desen shigant lishu belen ingra este samshi hamsen temple egyptin lete tiko hospitali azilata ni ofensin dimja tika sikte te parte arte des nerjes sikvesin institute of food ami takata antat bitite lele brefki ni vesiti
1: fishu. Is there no way to escape? These archives? To just disappear?

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I washed out the cupboards and laid down contact. Then took the old elephant scrap through layers of usual dirt and grease. To an unchipped mark that's emblazoned with LA Olympics and white earth is pressing the line. To a side plate with green ham and lettering the spells. The Republican Party, Oakland Iron. The remains of life with smells of ivy smoker. A fire of some kind, freebies, direction, febrile loneliness. Something that has waited years for another witness. That reemerges presence now we've cleared away room. Found a table and chest, close to Rome.

digging. And blandly bolts, digging up the patch of earth. Digging up the patch of earth with a cold shovel on a frosty December morning. Digging up the patch of earth. I planted late bolts, back in time for a crop of tulips and marigolds. Digging up the patch of earth with a cold shovel on a frosty December morning. A plot was right up from the street. Old man shuffled back. Old man shuffled by and danced and danced. And why not? It looked like a... I'd restarted wheats on their heads to confuse and kill their geotropic roots. Roots. But they weren't all that was found there. I turned up plastic fist packs. Elastic bands. I don't know, plastic crispbacks, elastic bands. Even a pyro. And shards of glass. Glass deeply embedded in the soil. Like the front window was blown out years ago. Blown out years ago. In places, the soil was closer to gravel than clay. To gravel than clay. 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

Os capa tassa, maton, eigentocht, aimsure, deoxide, carboin, anthropagonach, ayr hrohan.

0: Liberation poem.
1: This is the 21st century and we need to redefine revolution. This planet needs a people's revolution, a humanist revolution. 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We will fight if we are forced to, but the fundamental goal of revolution must be peace. We need a revolution of the mind. We need a revolution of the heart. We need a revolution of the spirit. The power of people is stronger than any weapon. A people's revolution can't be stopped. We need to be weapons of mass construction, weapons of mass love. It's not enough just to change the system. We need to change ourselves. We have got to make this world user-friendly. Are you ready to sacrifice to end world hunger? To sacrifice to end colonialism? To end neocolonialism? To end racism? To end sexism? Revolution means the end of exploitation. Revolution means respecting people from other cultures. Revolution is creative. 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Revolution is beautiful. 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Revolution means saving this planet. Revolution is love.